0: 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Cottony Rank.
1: You re-enter now the world of trance. Be aware that these sounds can reincarnate your body and soul. So let your mind flow.

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1: Radio. Your voice is calling from space newspaper. Somebody's coming to eat us some bread here. Don't be afraid, don't be afraid, television saying. Don't look at it. Don't mention it. The world is praying.

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Don't be afraid, television saying, the word is praying.

It's been 3 years, and the sound of Explode still rings in our ears. Let us explode once again.

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Let us explode once again.

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0: 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I'm Enrique Iglesias.
1: 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It's Becky G, and you are on
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3: 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Yeah.

0: 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His name is
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Somebody's coming to eat us and break the earth. Don't be afraid, don't be afraid, television saying. Don't look at it, don't mention it, the world is praying. Somebody's coming from strange world, deep voice coming from the earth, strong voice coming from the space.

Treaters and Brackiers. Don't be afraid, television saying, word is framed.

FBI's most wanted woman. Her photo is hanging on every post office wall. If you have any information about this woman, please contact the nearest

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